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0: 当枫叶掠过北美原野，当冰雪淬炼匠心品质。
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9: Every year I discover new things about China and more it's getting very interesting.
0: 融汇世界珍品，尽览全球万象。
1: As the Expo has grown, Canada has also grown. So this year is the largest presence that we have ever had at the Expo.
0: 感受天然纯净，邂逅精密品质，领略多元开放。
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0: 全球国货之光第六季，解锁更多未知，邀你一同见证。一句应该的是尽责的付出。
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1: Canada has also grown its presence at the Expo, so this year is the largest presence that we have ever had at the Expo.
0: 当枫叶掠过北美原野，当冰雪淬炼匠心品质。
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2: Every year I discover new things about China and more it's getting very interesting.
1: 融汇世界珍品，尽览全球万象。
3: As the expo has grown, China has also grown. So this year is the largest presence that we have ever had at the expo.
1: 感受天然纯净，邂逅精密品质，领略多元开放。
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1: Coriander, green onion, long bean. This is a fish weed.
2: Fish weed?
1: Yeah. You want to try it?
2: Okay. Fish weed.
1: I love it.
2: Oh no.
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1: In my opinion, it's like traveling and conservation at the same time. Also provide job for local people in the community.
2: Yeah,
1: stay long.
2: It's like a win-win.
1: Yeah.
2: So how has life changed since the railway?
1: Quality of life is much better, but people still preserve their culture and nature.
2: So we are currently driving through the Luang Nampa province. This place is beautiful. It's one of the most diverse and untouched corners of Laos. I absolutely can't wait to take some pictures here.
0: 我要前往一个偏远村庄，看看生态旅游是如何赋能并支持当地社区的。
2: This is such a beautiful village.
1: Yeah, more than 10 families that organize homestay.And then another people, they can be a guide or service the food or something.
2: Wow, so ecotourism is a huge part of the economy in this village.
1: Yeah.
0: 生活在老挝北部的原住民克木族是该国官方认定的50个民族之一。他们凭借对自然的深刻认知而闻名。
2: If you've ever wondered how they get the husk off the rice, this is it. They are beating it with these big sticks until the husk comes off. It looks like such hard work, so these ladies must be so fit. Can I have a try? Yeah? So to help me out, we've got 2 willing Dutch fellas who are going to try and create this nice rhythm that the ladies were doing before. Honestly, I don't think we're going to do a very good job, but let's give it a go, right, guys?
3: 1, 2, 3.
2: Are you ready? This guy's too keen. No! The scraps. Is this good? Yeah? We good? These ladies are currently laughing at me, so I don't think I'm doing a very good job.And look at the state of this duck down here.
0: 一直以来，克木族依靠农牧渔猎过着自给自足的生活。每项劳作都是日常生活的一部分。
4: Your house like this?
2: Yeah.
4: Go through from the
2: blue. Yeah. Oh, okay. I'm going straight away.
4: You can try.
0: Yeah. 看起来这些猎手也热衷于友好竞争。
2: Oh yeah, here we go.
4: Yeah. Okay, go to fishing.
2: Fishing. Oh my god, we get to go fishing. Just another day in the office, joining the locals for a hunting mission. I have no idea what's going on. I thought we were going spear fishing from the bank. These guys have just launched themselves into the water with masks on. They thrash around a bit, and then they come up with little fish. But I tell you what, it makes for incredible photography. Oh,
4: yeah.
2: Let's go. We're going in. This is harder than it looks.
4: Yeah,
2: yeah. Ah, I saw one! So I did see a fish. It was about this big and it went past me at like 1,000 miles an hour.

0: no possible way I could have shot it. So, yeah, I don't think I'll be bringing home lunch today. Well, what a great day we've had in Nalan, and what better way to end it than cooking a nice meal and.
1: 在那场精彩却没能如愿的捕鱼体验后，也该表达一下我的谢意。
0: Gail, I have some gifts for you, my friend.
2: Okay, thank you.
0: There we go.
2: Cooking someday, get help from me.
1: 克木族有着古老的户外烹饪传统，食物在明火上烤制而成。
0: There we go.
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2: Yeah.
0: All right.
2: Yeah. Okay.
0: There we go. There's a reason I don't cook at home.
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0: Here we go. What's your favorite here? Meat or fish?
2: Meat. Meat. Pop.
0: Yeah. That's so good. How do you say delicious?
4: Sep.
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0: 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They've been living off the land for centuries, and whilst they have adapted, their traditions are still pretty strong.
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0: This is so much fun. It's so incredibly beautiful. It's mountainous. We've got hills. We've got rivers. It's fantastic.
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0: Is this your first time in Laos?
5: Yeah, it's my second time. So I've traveled like for a year, 15 years ago.
0: Yeah.
5: And saying there was a train between China and Laos. And I read it about it on Facebook as well.
0: Oh, what's your itinerary?
5: We wanted to travel from Beijing to Indonesia only by bus or train, just for the eco-friendly kind of things instead of, you know, taking the plane.
0: Yeah, you see so much more.
5: Like train traveling is...So easy, really easy.
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2: Every year I discover new things about China, and more it's getting very interesting.
1: 融汇世界珍品，尽览全球万象。
3: As the expo has grown, Canada has also grown. So this year is the largest presence that we have ever had at the expo.
1: 感受天然纯净，邂逅精密品质，领略多元开放。
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0: 国货力量。
1: Canada has also grown its presence at the Expo. So this year is the largest presence that we have ever had at the Expo.
0: 当枫叶掠过北美原野，当冰雪淬炼匠心品质。
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9: Every year I discover new things about China and more it's getting very interesting.
0: 融汇世界珍品，尽览全球万象。
1: As the expo has grown, Canada has also grown. 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
1: 融汇世界珍品，尽览全球万象。
3: As the expo has grown, Canada has also grown. So this year is the largest presence that we have ever had at the expo.
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1: Canada has also grown its presence at the Expo, so this year is the largest presence that we have ever had at the Expo.
0: 当枫叶掠过北美原野，当冰雪淬炼匠心品质。
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1: Every year I discover new things about China, and more and more it's getting very interesting.
0: 融汇世界珍品，尽览全球万象。
2: As the expo has grown, Canada has also grown. So this year is the largest presence that we have ever had at the expo.
0: 感受天然纯净，邂逅精密品质，领略多元开放。
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3: Canada has also grown its presence at the Expo, so this year is the largest presence that we have ever had at the Expo.
2: 当枫叶掠过北美原野，当冰雪淬炼匠心品质。
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2: Every year I discover new things about China and more it's getting very interesting.
1: 融汇世界珍品，尽览全球万象。
3: As the expo has grown, Canada has also grown. So this year is the largest presence that we have ever had at the expo.
1: 感受天然纯净，邂逅精密品质，领略多元开放。
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0: it's not just on the import and export global e-commerce, but also on value add. I think Hainan is going to be quite a strong area for global e-commerce through its trading hubs, which I had mentioned. It sits really in the center of a few Asian countries or RCEP countries. It has a strategic policy with regards to how it operates as a port, and also a close relationship with the mainland China. It'll have a great advantage in terms of its global e-commerce, utilizing the platforms that are in the market.
1: 乐博也好，陆总也好，都在努力地把这些全球好物向大家进行推广。未来有什么新的打算？
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0: So we also have an outlook of utilizing Hainan as a specific hub in releasing the opportunities to those Asian countries together with mainland China. So it's quite huge in terms of the opportunities that lie, and I think Hainan is positioned in a very strategic area, and it has strategic policies to allow for those opportunities to actually be embraced and to also allow for those opportunities to actually develop moving further.
3: 海南本身的定位就是两个极点，走出去引进来啊，实际上就是涉及了很多，很有可能像这个促进结算在海南，事情发生故事发生在其他地方啊，这个就是个重大的创举了。无论是库里空间，无论是网络空间，无论是一种心相通的这个空间就拓展了。当你这个一拓展了以后，世界影响力不就来了吗？
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0: 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So I think one of the biggest challenges we have is more on the logistics side, making sure that we have direct flights or direct lines to ports in Hainan with efficient routes. The distance also causes perhaps also costs.
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1: Every year I discover new things about China and more and more it's getting very interesting.
0: 融汇世界珍品，尽览全球万象。
2: As the expo has grown, Canada has also grown. So this year is the largest presence that we have ever had at the expo.
0: 感受天然纯净，邂逅精密品质，领略多元开放。
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1: Every year I discover new things about China and more and more it's getting very interesting.
0: 融汇世界珍品，尽览全球万象。
2: As the expo has grown, Canada has also grown. So this year is the largest presence that we have ever had at the expo.
0: 感受天然纯净，邂逅精密品质，领略多元开放。
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1: Canada has also grown its presence at the Expo, so this year is the largest presence that we have ever had at the Expo.
0: 当枫叶掠过北美原野，当冰雪淬炼匠心品质。
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0: 一场跨越山海的好物邂逅，一次直击匠心的品质探寻。全球国货之光萧博会加拿大篇即将启幕。向世界，这里是海。

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4: Every year I discover new things about China and more and more it's getting very interesting.
3: 融汇世界珍品，尽览全球万象。
5: As the expo has grown, Canada has also grown. So this year is the largest presence that we have ever had at the expo.
3: 感受天然纯净，邂逅精密品质，领略多元开放。
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3: 一场跨越山海的好物邂逅，一次直击匠心的品质探寻。全球国货之光萧博会加拿大篇即将启幕。

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2: You know, the policies of closing the port in terms of making it duty free, I think it also brings opportunity from efficiency point of view of making sure that products actually have a reliable chance and not imposing tariffs that are going to hit both countries. I think it allows for free trade to happen.
3: Okay, thank you for your opinions. 那不知道两位老师怎么看封关运作对海南发展全球电子商务可能带来哪些变化？
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2: I think as we mentioned, it's not just on the import and export global e-commerce, but also on value add. I think Hainan is going to be quite a strong area for global e-commerce through its trading hubs, which I had mentioned. It sits really in the center of a few Asian countries or RCEP countries. It has a strategic policy with regards to how it operates as a port and also a close relationship with the mainland China. It'll have a great advantage in terms of its global e-commerce, utilizing the platforms that are in the market.
3: 乐博也好，陆总也好，都在努力地把这些全球好物向大家进行推广。未来有什么新的打算？
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2: 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So it's quite huge in terms of the opportunities that lie. And I think Hainan is positioned in a very strategic area, and it has strategic policies to allow for those opportunities to actually be embraced and to also allow for those opportunities to actually develop moving further.
4: 海南本身的定位就是两个极点，走出去引进来啊，实际上就是涉及了很多，很有可能像这个促进结算在海南，事情发生故事发生在其他地方啊，这个就是个重大的创举了。无论是库里空间，无论是网络空间，无论是一种新

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1: 当枫叶掠过北美原野，当冰雪淬炼匠心品质。
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2: Every year I discover new things about China and more it's getting very interesting.
1: 融汇世界珍品，尽览全球万象。
2: As the Expo has grown, Canada has also grown. So this year is the largest presence that we have ever had at the Expo.
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